It's WFUV New York, public media from Fordham University, home of First Listens and classic favorites. On air, online, or wherever you listen to radio.

go. We're going to return to the music with Eamon O'Riordan and Tony O'Connell. We've got some hornpipes, Fitzgerald, and the Few Bob on 1,000 Welcomes.

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